0: CHFI's Cash Call is the contest with the most winners in the GTA.
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1: Good morning. If someone gifts you something, is it okay to resell it or re-gift it? I'll tell you why.

0: Good morning. It's 5:59. Feels pretty fall-like today. It's only going to get to 22. Let's check in with Eva.
1: Good morning. The country's premiers continue their annual meeting in Prince Edward Island today amid new tariff threats from U.S. President Trump. The premiers say they are backing urgent, intense, and fair trade negotiations between our two countries so Canada can avoid increased levies. Yesterday, nine premiers signed a deal to allow brewers, distillers, and wineries to sell alcohol directly to consumers in other provinces. City Council has approved the Liberty for All plan to improve traffic and infrastructure in the Liberty Village neighborhood. The plan includes a possible public school, public library, and a new street called Liberty New Street. The street is set to open when the Ontario line opens, which could be just under a decade. It's being called an unprecedented incident. OpenAI, the company behind ChatGPT, says its system hacked another AI company on its own. In a statement, OpenAI says the hack was caused by a combination of its models. The models use their knowledge to access stolen credentials and take advantage of a vulnerability on the startup's servers. In sports, Jays' losing streak continues. They were crushed by the Rays 12-2. They play again tonight at 7:07. TFC faces New England tonight at 7:30. CHFI weather. Today mainly cloudy with a high of 22, clearing tonight with a low of 13, and on Thursday sunny with a high of 25, Humidex 29. Right now it's 15 degrees.

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So fun. 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

quickly before you go on 98.1 CHFI. I'm Brixie. Before you go, you might want to grab a sweatshirt or hoodie or something. It's on the chilly side. I mean, especially compared to last week at this time, I think it was feeling like 45 last Wednesday. Today, right now, it feels like 21 degrees. It is 21. We might make it to 22, maybe 23 degrees. It's going to be cool tonight down to 14 and then back up to 25 tomorrow and summer weather into the weekend. Now, you've been texting me some unique ways that you met your significant others. Over in Europe, there are some grocery stores that are putting out pink baskets that you can go in and pick up if you're looking to date, if you're looking to have a chat with somebody. More people want to get off of dating apps and go and just like meet people in everyday life. So I got a text from Emmanuel at 981981 says, I met my girlfriend at a construction site. She was next door on a private property. Daphne says, I met my spouse at a pub crawl. He was dressed as an elf. Well, of course you have to know why he's dressed as an elf, especially if it's not Christmas. What's going on there? And I see a couple texts of people meeting their spouse on a plane. I mean, you strike up a conversation, you got some time to kill. Why not? This is 98.1 CHFI. Here's Brian Adams. This

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0: 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Ross and Rachel were on a break. And Rick Campanelli was on TV after school.
1: Well, you're about to relive that magic.
0: It's Rewind with Rick Campanelli.

So one time years and years ago, I was at a Halloween party and there were four people. It was a group costume that they had done and everybody's trying to figure out what it was because they didn't really have costumes on. They were just dressed in regular clothes, but they kept pointing at their head. They're like, that's the clue. That's the clue. And then they started singing this song and we're like, oh, none of you are blondes. You're four non-blondes. Isn't that a great Halloween costume?

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1: Hey, I'm Brixie and for Adele tonight, let's go with Madonna, who has been making us feel good with her tunes since the 80s. 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She has a new album, Confessions 2, number one on Billboard. But some of the 80s and 90s stuff is the best. Like this one, Material Girl, on your feel-good 80s and 90s show. 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